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control and T-111 EMS 758 Meadow Drive between Wayne and Nash. You have a 65-year-old female with difficulty breathing, oxygen levels in the 70s. ALS priority. For PDNT Truck 1, EMS 785 Meadow Drive between Wayne and Nash. 65-year-old female with difficulty breathing, oxygen levels in mid-70s. ALS priority, NTFT TAC 1, 2054, Niagara County Fire.

Niagara County Fire Control dispatching NT Engine 4, Engine 6, Car 10 for the house fire. It's reported an oven fire inside the residence, 58 Oliver Street, apartment number 2, between Tremont and Goundry. Advise the residents to evacuate and alert other apartments on location, NTFT Tag 1. Repeating to NT Engines 4, Engine 6, Car 10 for the oven fire inside the residence, 58 Oliver Street, apartment 2, between Tremont and Goundry. They were advised to evacuate and alert other apartments on their way out. On location, NTFT Tag 1, 2057, Niagara County Fire Control.

Tigers Road, Heartland, Tracktown, and Mercy. 8410 Ridge Road between Heartland and Quaker. 36-year-old male, chest pains. Just had a defib put in. Unable to speak, ALS priority. Heartland, Tri-Town, Mercy, 8410 Ridge Road. 36-year-old male, chest pain. Recent surgery, unable to speak, ALS priority. FDMS, 2102.

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0: 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Another unit will be handling.
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Okay, Frank Field, Arson 1, engine 4, requested by patrol 705 San Angelo, and permit 146, doing service drive and Robert Drive. 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NTFT Tech 1, 2300.

Port Fire requested 306 North Transit Street between Washington and Grosvenor. 50-year-old male student seemed shortest of breath and swelling in the arms and the abdomen. LFT Tech 1. Repeating to Lockport Fire, email requested 306 North Transit Street between Washington and Grosvenor. And a 58-year-old male experiencing shortness of breath, swelling in the legs and abdomen. Ailes Parity, LFT Tag 1, 2302.

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Does have a seizure history, bill as priority of TMS. Repeating Ransomville, requested 3509 Ransomville Road, Heritage Manor, in the front hallway. 41-year-old male, possible seizure, bill as priority of TMS 2344.

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0: How's the difference for that night? You have a nice night.

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1: Yeah.

Franklin Miller Hall was requested 3214 Coomer Road between Keekley's and McClellan. 57-year-old male has fell, struck his head, is bleeding, is on blood thinners, ALS priority, FTMS. Repeating the Miller Hose, he requested 3214 Coomer Road between Keekley's and McClellan. 57-year-old male has fell, is bleeding, ALS priority, FTMS, 349.

Duranta, that's EMS 1074 Fernwood Drive, off of Ridgewood Drive, 71-year-old female, chest pain and difficulty breathing, ALS parity, FTMS. Green Rapids, EMS 1074 Fernwood Drive, off of Ridgewood Drive, 71-year-old female, chest pain, difficulty breathing, ALS parity, FTMS 354.

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0: Court fires and requested 342 South Street between Pound and Franklin. Evaluation of a party that was struck with a bat. Correction, bit by a bat. Repeating my court fire requested by LPD. 342 South Street between Pound and Franklin. The evaluation of a party possibly bit by a bat. I'll detect 1358.
1: Right,
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Okay, your status. KMS 21, I'm going to upgrade you to the scene. Nothing on the board for Miller Ozora. To the

Motorola was third tone, all cat, second tone for the EMS call. WMS 2 to scene, 3214 Coomer Road for the 57-year-old male that fell. Is bleeding from the head. I'm plugged in to say LS 30 and GMS. Miller Hose, third tones, all cat, second tones, county MS to the scene, 3214 Coomer Road for the fall. 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

Active air control to Adams CMS, Northgate, 7264 Nash Road, 7264 Nash Road, room 87 between Evergreen and Agriculture Boulevard. Responding for a 61-year-old female, pulled out of dialysis port, now unresponsive with difficulty breathing. ALS priority recommended. 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Responding for a 61-year-old female, pulled out of dialysis port, now unresponsive with difficulty breathing. ALS priority recommended, and still be on FDMS. Spark still clear, 454.

Blackbird Fire Ambulance requested 242 Chapel Street from Clinton and Van Buren. Unknown apartment for the 25-year-old male. Diabetic problem, possible low blood sugar, ALS priority, LFT TAC 1. Repeating the report, fire ambulance requested 242 Chapel Street, Pin Clinton and Van Buren, unknown apartment number. LPD requesting a welfare check of a 25-year-old that is showing a critical low blood sugar, not answering the phone. ALS priority, LFT TAC 1, 450.

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0: That's clear. John Burke for the Lucas.
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0: like to ask her a question usually to Adams, the 7264 Nashville North King, booming number 7, 61-year-old female, cardiac arrest. Repeating to St. Johnsburg, mutual aid with Adams for your Lucas device, 6274 Nash Road, room number 87, Northgate, for the 61-year-old female cardiac arrest. CPR is in progress. 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

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Bridge retown blocking the roadway. Repeat it, Parker. 9140 Coleman Road between Johnson Street and Carmen. Tree down blocking the entire roadway. It's going to be an FDE TAC 1 514.

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1: Barker, Captain Dickens, Barker.
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1: Alpha Tones again for my power.
0: Sent for you, Captain. 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
1: Ten boy, do copy.
0: Rachel the Barker, second set of tones for your tree in the roadway, 9140 Coleman Road. 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
0: 10-4.
1: Sorry, sorry, EMS 21. And EMS 21.
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0: Back in quarters, you can clear some of the call. 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
1: Good.

Springfield Tri Community request Elderwood. 2600 Pete, Niagara Falls Boulevard, room number 419, P as in boy, for the 85-year-old female that fell, struck their head. Yeah, EMS. Repeating to Tri Community requested 2600 Pete, Niagara Falls Boulevard, Elderwood, skilled nursing, room 419, P as in boy, for the 85-year-old female that fell, struck their head, ALS parity of EMS, 643.

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If your name is called 2600B, Niagara Falls Boulevard, Elderwood, room 419, P as in boy, for the fall. FGMS 650.

engineer, third tone for a driver, come MS. You're requested 2600 feet, Niagara Falls Boulevard. Elderwood, the skilled nursing facility, room number 419, Peyton Boy, 85-year-old female that fell, struck their head, Dallas Perry, FTMS. Repeating, track engineer, third tones, come MS. You're requested 2600 feet, Niagara Falls Boulevard, Elderwood, room 419, Peyton Boy, 85-year-old female that fell, struck their head, Dallas Perry, FTMS. 656.

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Spectral to Rapids, fire alarm, correction, vehicle fire, 1030, 1030 Fernwood Drive, approximately 5 foot from the residence. No flames seen, just smoke, FD tag 1. Repeating to Rapids for the vehicle fire, 1030 Fernwood Drive, between Ridgewood and Parkwood. The vehicle fire approximately 5 feet from the residence. FD TAC 1, 833.

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1: 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As you stated, 3 to 5 feet from the residence, possibly electrical fire.
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Very total Wendigo, you requested 6557 Seatrum Road between Fisk and Dunnigan. 84-year-old female requesting a lift assist BLS standard FTEMS. Repeating to Wendigo, you requested 6557 Seatrum Road between Fisk and Dunnigan. 84-year-old female requesting a lift assist BLS standard FTEMS 824, correction 842.

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Springfield, North Tonawanda, Truck 1 requested 337 Division Street between East Thompson and Locust. 71-year-old female experiencing difficulty breathing, hail aspirating. Repeating, North Tonawanda, Truck 1 requested 337 Division Street between East Thompson and Locust. 71-year-old female experiencing difficulty breathing, hail aspirating, NTFD TAC 1908.

ambulance request at 271 Locust Street between Spruce and Price. 16-year-old male chest pain, vomiting blood, ALS priority. Repeating Blackbird Fire ambulance request at 271 Locust between Spruce and Price. 16-year-old male chest pain and vomiting blood, ALS priority. LFT TAC 1912.

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0: We're going to be out at them for a couple minutes.

Lockwood Fire has requested 33 in Ontario here to the Dallas City Houston using the Carrick Daily. For the 65-year-old male having trouble speaking. Dallas Priority. I'll let you take one. I repeat, Lockport Fire Ambulance requested 33 Ontario Street with the Dale Association using the church alley. This would be the third door. 65-year-old being in trouble speaking. I think they feel like he's dying. Dallas Priority, LFT, TAC 1-9-3.

Fragatello Wilson, South Wilson, Alcaire, LS 2995 Randall Road, between Braley and Wilson, Youngstown Road, for the 74-year-old female experiencing difficulty breathing and illiterate of EMS. Repeating to Wilson, South Wilson, and Alcaire, ALS 2995 Randall Road, between Braley and Wilson, Youngstown Road, for the 74-year-old female experiencing difficulty breathing, ALS parity of TMS 939.

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0: 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And distance 6 is requested 878 Remington Drive in Farnsworth and waiting in the front door. Imperial female weak, unable to stand. 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
0: 16-1 responding. 16-1 responding. 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

Rachel to Wilson, 6-12 ambulance, 2995 Randall Road, between Braley and Wilson Youngstown Road. The 74-year-old female, difficulty breathing. Between Wilson, 2nd set of tones for your ambulance, 951.

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NT Engine 4 requested police station 216 Payne Avenue for a walk-up, 35-year-old female, experiencing back pain, hit the police window, DLS standard, NT tag 1, 958.

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0: Mitchell's Race Corners and County MS requested 5526 Niagara Street using the Niagara entrance. 37-year-old male, unresponsive, possible overdose, one Narcan given. ALS priority. Mitchell's Race Corners and County MS 24. 5526 Niagara Street in the IPO entrance. 37-year-old male, unresponsive, vessel overdose on T2, Narcan given. ALS priority at EMS 1017.
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0: 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Black Forest Fire ambulance requested GM 200 Upper Mountain Road, road number 2, a 55-year-old male experiencing difficulty breathing and weakness in both arms, ALS priority, LFT, TAC 1, 1019.
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0: Yeah.

Fairfield County US 23 requested 5526 Niagara Street extension to the IPO entrance. Repeating, County MS 23, second ambulance in requested 5526 Niagara Street extension, different officer done.

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for a 77-year-old male that fell from a wheelchair, unable to get up, not injured, standard FDMS. 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

respect all the Burgholz strike community. 6887 Plaza Drive, June Nikki Blaine in Jago, apartment number 2 for that 64-year-old male that fell at experiencing 15. Repeating to Burgholz and Trent Community, Unit 1, 6887 Plaza Drive, apartment number 2 between Nikki Lane and Jango Road, the 64-year-old male that fell experiencing hip pain. DLS priority, TMS 1056.

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KMS to the intersection of Sweeney Street and Oliver Street. Sweeney and Oliver report of an unconscious male who had previously been on a bicycle. 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Sweeney and Oliver report of an unconscious male who was previously on a bike. He is breathing. 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

0: 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Headed over to Nelson Hopkins. Please still have county continue.
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0: Okay, Fire Patrol 2, Miller Hose, EMS 6061 Edward Avenue, we're probably number 15. 70-year-old female that fell, possible hip fracture, unable to ambulate due to the pain and weakness. 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We're repeating to Miller Hose, EMS call 6061 Edward Avenue, apartment 15, between the dead end and main. To a 70-year-old female, possible hip fracture did occur Saturday or Sunday, now unable to ambulate due to pain and weakness. 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
2: 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Could I have the room number, please?
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Roger, Golden Miller Rose, 2nd Zone Zones. Okay, you're in Mr. Bush, Mutual Aid, County EMS 23. You're requested to go up to the area, 6061 Edward Avenue, between Main and the Dead End, confirmer number 15. 70-year-old female cell with a possible hip fracture. BLS priority response recommended, FD EMS on scene. Repeating to Miller Rose, your 2nd Zone Zones. Okay, your ambulance requests mutual aid. County EMS 23 requested call to the area. 6061 Edward Avenue, apartment number 15, between Main and the Dead End. 70-year-old female fell with a possible hip fracture. BLS priority response recommended. FD EMS on scene. Fire control clear, 12-4. EMS 23. EMS 23 called the area 6061 Edward Avenue.

0: Hello, Jose Fuerco.
1: Hello, Jose.
0: Yeah, I have nobody. I don't see anybody from Alcott on board at all. Have the county to the scene, show 11M3 and route to the scene, and tell me for manpower to the scene, please.
1: County MS-23, copy, you're clear for the scene.
2: 23, copy.

Thank you, Colonel Miller. I was made a request to the scene of the EMS call 6061 Edward Avenue. Apartment 15, Brigadier Miller Rose, manpower to the scene of the EMS call, 6061 Edward Avenue, number 15.

Man, now request to the scene of the EMS call 6061 Edward Avenue. Apartment 15, Brigadier Miller Rose, manpower to the scene of the EMS call, 6061 Edward Avenue, number 15, fire control clear, 1241.

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0: 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We'll clear you from the call.
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0: Okay, go ahead, Carl Sparker, and I'll copy your ambulance. 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ALS priority response recommended, FDEMS on scene. 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ALS priority response recommended, FDEMS on scene, fire control clear at 1342.
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respectful Wildcat. 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
0: 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EMS 24, go over the area 8697 Lake Road between Quaker Road and Lovers.
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the side door to the kitchen for the 69-year-old female who fell. 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

Vertical Strike Community, EMS call 6170 Hoover Road, 6170 Hoover Road between Piedmont and Raymond. 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Possible environmental emergency. 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

0: 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If Purple's direct community, you can stand down. 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
0: you may stand down at 1433. Strike 3 in Eastern Route, standing down. Strike 3 in confirming you're standing down.
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We're back in service. 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

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Men's Restroom Building 1, negative key holder, repeating to Frontier and Burgles fire alarm at 6930 Williams Road, Healthcare Properties of America. Fire alarm in the Men's Restroom Building 1, negative key holder, fire company clear, 14, fire control clear, 1446.

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1: We are also getting another fire alarm from 6934 Williams Road as well. Also from the men's restroom, no smoke or fire for the caller on scene.
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Fire control to Liston 1, EMS call at 345 South 2nd Street between Seneca Street and Tuscarora Street. 82-year-old female fell with an arm injury. PLS standard recommended on FC EMS. Repeating to Liston 1, EMS call at 345 South 2nd Street between Seneca Street and Tuscarora. 82-year-old female fell with an arm injury. PLS standard recommended on FC EMS. Fire control clear at 1527.

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0: 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County EMS, your request is mutual aid 345 South 2nd Street between Seneca and Tuscarora. 82-year-old female fell with an arm injury. ELS standard recommended on FDEMS. Fire Control clear, 1533.
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0: Toledo, I'm out with Carnegie on Lake Street at 211 Lake Street with it lying down. It was a cable line. Can you make notification to Spectrum to notify them I cut the cable and pulled out of the road?
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0: Fire control to Adams and St. Johnsburg, 1M11 and 1M12 to handle the fire alarm per 1M7. All other units to remain in quarters, repeating to Adams and St. Johnsburg, 1M11 and 1M12 to handle per 1M7. All other units to remain in quarters.
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Fire control clear, 1616.

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Repeating to North 101, truck 1, EMS call 507 Esther Street. 79-year-old female with difficulty breathing, coughing up blood. ALS priority recommended on NTFD TAC 1. Fire control clear, 1704.

fire control to the city of Lockport. Audible fire alarm. Caller believes there's a liquid leaking from the alarm. No actual fire at 11 Tudor Lane, apartment 2, between Davison Road and South Street. Incident's going to be on LFD Tech 1. 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Caller believes liquid leaking from the alarm itself. 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Fire control clear, 1705.

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Oven fire, repeating to North Tonawanda, Engine 4, EMS at 115 Robert Drive, Apartment 2. Oven on fire, incident's going to be on NT, update TAC 1, Fire Control clear at 1738.

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1: 10-4.

fire control to the city of Longport, 326 Fitting Street, between Harwood and William. Caller says main breaker on the fuse box is very hot. Incident's going to be on LFG Tag 1, repeating to city of Longport, 326 Fitting Street, between Harwood and William. 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

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Fire Control clear, 1802.

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US 21 Mutual Aid, City of Niagara Falls, in front of 1579 Military Road, in front of Olive Garden, for a motor vehicle accident, BLS Brady, NF50 Tech 2. Via this county US 21, in front of Olive Garden, 1579 Military Road, in Richmond, in first, for a motor vehicle accident, second ambulance in, BLS Brady, NF50 Tech 2, 1856.

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County, ambulance requested by Niagara Falls Fire in Farm Olive Garden, 1532 Military Road for the motor vehicle accident. Be second ambulance in, BLS Priority, NFF Detect 2. Shawnee, your ambulance requested by Falls Fire in front of Olive Garden, 1532 Military Road for a three-car motor vehicle accident. Be a second ambulance in, BLS Priority, NFF Detect 2, 1858.

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Apartment 708, 63-year-old female requesting lifting assistance.

Hello, Standard LFT Tech 1. Norfolk State Fire EMS, Spires 45 Ontario, between Church Canal, apartment 708. 63-year-old female requesting lifting assistance, LFT Tech 1, 19039, County.

Oh, South Lockport EMS at RJ's 6622 Lincoln Avenue between Davis and Victoria. Apartment B in the back of the building. 25-year-old male, white-headed and dizzy. Feel his priority after EMS. South Lockport EMS at RJ's 6622 Lincoln Avenue between Davis and Victoria. Apartment B at the back of the building for a 25-year-old male with lightheadedness and dizziness. Feel his priority after EMS. 1904 Niagara County.

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0: Kelly first, South Hartford, Captain. 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

12 Lockport, 2nd Citizen Zone, Z, continuing to the EMS call, County EMS, cold to the area of RJ, 6622 Lincoln Avenue between Davidson and Victoria. 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
1: What's 12?
0: It's 2004 on MS-12, you're responding as well. Appreciate it.

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1: respond. Would you like to tell EMS to the scene?
0: I forward it.
1: EMS 12 and 21 to the scene.
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